0: vibrando con los mejores éxitos. 102.7 Billboard Music.
1: Come and edge him out with your blah blah blah. Zip your lip like a padlock. And hit me in the back with the jack of the jukebox. I don't care where you live at. Just turn around, boy, let me hit that. Don't be a little bitch with your chit chat.

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2: Lose. Now I may not be the worst or the best, but you gotta respect my honesty. And I may break your heart, but I don't really think it's anybody as bomb as me.

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1: 6'2", eyes blue, I'm into it. Walking strong, crap game, always legit. And when you're home, you're in love, but the club is the opposite. Yeah. So why do I get drawn to you like a magnet?

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Only song you will hear is the beating of my heart. 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

0: Well, Bobby, we're just getting started.
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